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My name's David, filling in for Mike, and yes, it's after 5 o'clock, so it might just be quitting time for you. 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Led Zeppelin, The Fray, A Flock of Seagulls, some great hits all on the way for you after this great track from The Trues. 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

A Flock of Seagulls, I Ran So Far Away on Summit Radio. My name's David, filling in for Mike. And the Northern Savings Credit Union and Bulkley Valley Credit Union want to salute tomorrow's leaders with the Wow Kid program. If you know someone who you think would make the perfect Wow Kid, head to My Terrace Now or MyKidamatNow.com and get them nominated for the Wow Kid Award. 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And that is coming up next week, so get that Wow Kid nominated now.

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1: In the 1950s, Kitimat was a town on the rise, but growth wasn't moving fast enough for the Alcan Aluminum Company. They needed the Canadian National Railway to extend from Terrace to Kitimat, and that's exactly what happened with the construction of the historic Kitimat Station. Its modern 20th century design made it the jewel of the North. With the flow of freight, passengers, and communication lines, this allowed Kitimat and Alcan to grow together, becoming a true powerhouse of the North.
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Aerosmith, I Don't Want to Miss a Thing on Summit Radio. My name's David, filling in for Mike, and according to the BC Highway Patrol, well, we've got a bit of an excessive speeding problem going on here in Northwest BC. So we're going to talk about that after a bit more music. Here's The Box with Closer Together on Summit.

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Billy Idol, Money Money on Summit Radio. My name's David, filling in for Mike, and according to the Highway Patrol, we've got a bit of a speeding problem here in Northwest BC. Now, province-wide over the Victoria Day long weekend, 5 people died on BC roads, which is terrible. And what's even worse is that's 5 more people than died last year. 0 fatalities on our roads last year across the Victoria Day long weekend. And there's been a huge uptick in excessive speeding tickets. Now, it's funny, they actually issued less tickets in May than last year. However, more of them were for excessive speeding. So just over 1,800 tickets were issued, and 76 of those were for excessive speeding, which means you get an immediate vehicle impoundment. Not fun when you're on the side of the highway. Now, it's not an indication that we're actually driving more safely, the fact that there was less speeding tickets, because way more of those excessive speeding tickets mean way less people using good judgment on the highway. And motorcyclists do need to take extra precautions. Now, according to Road Safety BC, motorcyclists, even if they're following all the rules, being a good rider and wearing their gear, are still 3 times more likely to be injured or killed in a crash than somebody being in a passenger vehicle. And 1 in 3 motorcycle crashes does not involve another vehicle. Now, you're going to have to keep an eye out on the highway this summer. The BC Highway Patrol will be out in full force, focusing on speeding, impaired driving, and other risky behaviors that cause serious crashes. So, yeah, you just need to be driving safely this summer. I mean, you should be driving safely all the time too, frankly. Keep your phone down, leave early so you've got extra time and you're not encouraged to speed, and just try to be a courteous driver. Use a safe following distance, only pass when it's safe to, and try not to be one of those people who passes doing 200 kilometers an hour, because that can end poorly too. Just drive safely this summer. Have a good summer with some good road trips and nobody getting sent to the hospital.

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1: Wiwani Hot Springs Provincial Park near Kitimat is a little off the beaten track. Named after Wiwani Creek, a Haisla word meaning many creeks, the baths were built in the 90s and became a provincial park in 2004, offering a serene escape into nature. The hot springs are traditionally used by the Haisla people for hygienic, medicinal, ritual, and recreational purposes. And one more thing, Wiwani is only accessible by boat, but once you get there, you'll realize it was well worth the trip.
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0: helmet.
1: It's one of the most popular sports invented by a Canadian, basketball. Dr. James Naismith was a phys ed instructor who created this indoor game to help athletes keep in shape in cold weather. From its humble beginnings using beach baskets, basketball evolved to become more and more popular worldwide, across Canada, and here at home. Today, in and around Kitimat, many people love basketball, whether you're one of BC's top teams or love to play drop-in basketball for fun.
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0: Summit. There's a world of animals to see. Many animal lovers spend tens of thousands of dollars and book months, if not years, in advance so they can travel far and wide to find rare species of their favorite creatures. Yet, there's a world of animals to see close to home. From soaring bald eagles to sharp-toothed porpoises to cream-colored Komodo bears that most of the world could only dream of seeing firsthand on wildlife tours that leave and arrive in Kitimat.
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1: From the time it was built in the 1950s to house workers for the new Alcan smelter, Kitimat has enjoyed a strong multicultural community. They came from everywhere. English and French Canada, Italy, Portugal, Greece, India, China, the Philippines, even Finland. Nowadays, Heritage Park honors Kitimat's many different multicultural groups with flags from around the world. That spirit of multiculturalism goes hand in hand with this saying from back in the day. If you want to study another language, go stand at a bus stop in Kitimat.
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1: The story of the Gupskalok's totem pole is one of legend, betrayal, and redemption. Commissioned in 1872 to tell the tale of the Haisla people's tragedy and survival after a devastating smallpox epidemic, the pole was unexpectedly removed in 1929 at the request of a Swedish diplomat attached to BC and shipped to Sweden. The Haisla people were unaware of the removal until later that year and fought for many decades for its return. Finally, in 2006, after 77 years overseas, Chief Gupskalok's totem was returned to the city of Kitimat and the grateful Haisla people.
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1: Wiwani Hot Springs Provincial Park near Kitimat is a little off the beaten track. Named after Wiwani Creek, a Haisla word meaning many creeks, the baths were built in the 90s and became a provincial park in 2004, offering a serene escape into nature. The hot springs are traditionally used by the Haisla people for hygienic, medicinal, ritual, and recreational purposes. And one more thing, Wiwani is only accessible by boat, but once you get there, you'll realize it was well worth the trip.
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1: It's one of the most popular sports invented by a Canadian, basketball. Dr. James Naismith was a phys ed instructor who created this indoor game to help athletes keep in shape in cold weather. From its humble beginnings using beach baskets, basketball evolved to become more and more popular worldwide, across Canada, and here at home. Today, in and around Kitimat, many people love basketball, whether you're one of BC's top teams or love to play drop-in basketball for fun.
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1: When a child is in the hospital, visitors come to say hello. 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
1: 6 kilometers doesn't sound like much until you embark on such a journey by foot that takes 2 to 2.5 hours to reach the first viewpoint, then another 3 to 3.5 hours to the summit, if weather permits. 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
1: You love living in Kitimat, but have you ever wondered how our town came to get its name? 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
1: There's a world of animals to see. Many animal lovers spend tens of thousands of dollars and book months, if not years in advance, so they can travel far and wide to find rare species of their favorite creatures. Yet, there's a world of animals to see close to home. From soaring bald eagles to sharp-toothed porpoises to cream-colored Komodo bears that most of the world could only dream of seeing firsthand on wildlife tours that leave and arrive in Kitimat.
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1: Sometimes towns and cities are created around landmarks or natural formations, but Kitimat was different. 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The town plan was considered revolutionary, as were the pioneer engineering feats used. The Kitimat project and town it created remain a model of modern Canadian ingenuity.
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1: Just south of Kitimat, follow the path on a short hike into the trees. 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A photographer's delight, you'll love the opportunity to document the beauty of the falls year-round. 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
1: From the time it was built in the 1950s to house workers for the new Alcan smelter, Kitimat has enjoyed a strong multicultural community. They came from everywhere. English and French Canada, Italy, Portugal, Greece, India, China, the Philippines, even Finland. Nowadays, Heritage Park honors Kitimat's many different multicultural groups with flags from around the world. That spirit of multiculturalism goes hand in hand with this saying from back in the day. If you want to study another language, go stand at a bus stop in Kitimat.
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1: Good morning, I'm Logan Flint. A wildfire near Terrace remains at 27 hectares and is currently being held by the BC Wildfire Service. The fire, located along the Clianza 4 service road, about 30 kilometers from the city, was discovered on Sunday. BC Wildfire Service crews responded to the blaze and say it is not expected to spread beyond its current boundaries under current conditions. Information from the Wildfire Service indicates the fire may have originated from a controlled burn. No evacuation orders or alerts have been issued, and there are no reported threats to home or infrastructure. Residents are being reminded to report any unattended fires or smoke to the BC Wildfire Service. The BC River Forecast Center has issued a high stream flow advisory for the Skeena River from Kitwanga through Usk and Terrace. River levels are rising and could increase quickly, but major flooding is not expected. Officials say fast-moving water can still be dangerous and minor flooding in low-lying areas is possible. Residents are being reminded to stay away from rivers and riverbanks and avoid driving through flooded roads. The BC Real Estate Association isn't too giddy over what looks to be a decent May for housing numbers in the north. Our region saw 431 home sales last month, a spike of 5.6% when compared to 12 months earlier. However, economist Amit Sidhu says a struggling provincial economy and rising mortgage rates are creating a bit of a storm.
2: The economy right now is super weak. I think it's still mostly a reflection of some uncertainty that we're seeing from tariffs, which are disproportionately affecting the North. It really affects some of those cornerstone industries that produce a lot of commodities, softwood lumber, other things that are really entangled with the United States ordinarily.
1: The average home price in northern BC is $466,926,000, an increase of 4.5% from May of 2025. British Columbia is exploring reviving two major hydroelectric projects, including the Site E Dam on the Peace River. The other project would be on the Homathko River near Butte Inlet on the central coast. Site E near the BC-Alberta border was one of four Peace River dam sites initially proposed in the 1950s. Plans for Site E were put on hold in the early 80s, and BC's Clean Energy Act prohibits the Site E project entirely. Energy Minister Adrian Dix says the government will seek amendments to the act to allow for exploration work. And U.S. President Donald Trump says a deal with Iran is complete. He posted the update on peace negotiations on social media on Sunday. He also says he's authorizing the toll-free opening of the Strait of Hormuz and immediate removal of the United States naval blockade. With the deal, Trump stated, quote, "Ships of the world, start your engines, let the oil flow." End quote.
0: Summit weather.
1: In Terrace and Kitimat, could see rain this morning, cloudy this afternoon with a high of 11 degrees. Tonight, those clouds linger with a low of 10. Mix of sun and cloud tomorrow with a high of 21 before sunny skies on Thursday with a high of 23. In Prince Rupert, rain today with a high of 12 degrees. Tonight, that continues with a low of 10. More rain tomorrow with a high of 15 degrees before a mix of sun and cloud on Thursday, also with a high of 15. For Vista News, I'm Logan Flint.
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Start Me Up and the Rolling Stones. Great way to start on a Monday. I hope you had a great weekend, the C-Fest weekend, and of course, the Kidney Walk yesterday. We'll talk about those this morning. The Stanley Cup was presented last night, and now we turn to soccer, and we see they play on Thursday. Coming up in just a moment, the Sounds of Summer with Honeymoon Suite and Wave Babies, but right now, don't turn around on the Summit.

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Oasis loves the Beatles, and Wonderwall was a George Harrison solo project that the Liam brothers decided to write Wonderwall around. Great big hit. I'm Steve Little. Good morning. Let's continue. From Toronto, the Kings, the beat goes on, switching to Clyde, right here, up on the summit. Good morning.

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1: Good morning, I'm Logan Flint. A wildfire near Terrace remains at 27 hectares and is currently being held by the BC Wildfire Service. The fire, located along the Clianza 4 service road, about 30 kilometers from the city, was discovered on Sunday. BC Wildfire Service crews responded to the blaze and say it is not expected to spread beyond its current boundaries under current conditions. Information from the Wildfire Service indicates the fire may have originated from a controlled burn. No evacuation orders or alerts have been issued, and there are no reported threats to home or infrastructure. Residents are being reminded to report any unattended fires or smoke to the BC Wildfire Service. The BC River Forecast Center has issued a high stream flow advisory for the Skeena River from Kitwanga through Usk and Terrace. River levels are rising and could increase quickly, but major flooding is not expected. Officials say fast-moving water can still be dangerous, and minor flooding in low-lying areas is possible. Residents are being reminded to stay away from rivers and riverbanks and avoid driving through flooded roads. The BC Real Estate Association isn't too giddy over what looks to be a decent May for housing numbers in the north. Our region saw 431 home sales last month, a spike of 5.6% when compared to 12 months earlier. However, economist Amit Sidhu says a struggling provincial economy and rising mortgage rates are creating a bit of a storm.
2: The economy right now is super weak. I think it's still mostly a reflection of some uncertainty that we're seeing from tariffs, which are disproportionately affecting the north. It really affects some of those cornerstone industries that produce a lot of commodities, softwood lumber, other things that are really entangled with the United States ordinarily.
1: The average home price in northern BC is $466,926,000, an increase of 4.5% for May of 2025. British Columbia is exploring reviving two major hydroelectric projects, including the Site E Dam on the Peace River. The other project would be on the Homathko River near Butte Inlet on the central coast. Site E near the BC-Alberta border was one of four Peace River dam sites initially proposed in the 1950s. Plans for Site E were put on hold in the early 80s, and BC's Clean Energy Act prohibits the Site E project entirely. Energy Minister Adrian Dix says the government will seek amendments to the act to allow for exploration work. And U.S. President Donald Trump says a deal with Iran is complete. He posted the update on peace negotiations on social media on Sunday. He also says he's authorizing the toll-free opening of the Strait of Hormuz and immediate removal of the United States naval blockade. With the deal, Trump stated, quote, "Ships of the world, start your engines, let the oil flow," end quote.
0: Summit weather.
1: In Terrace and Kitimat, could see rain this morning, cloudy this afternoon with a high of 11 degrees. Tonight, those clouds linger with a low of 10. Mix of sun and cloud tomorrow with a high of 21, before sunny skies on Thursday with a high of 23. In Prince Rupert, rain today with a high of 12 degrees. Tonight, that continues with a low of 10. More rain tomorrow with a high of 15 degrees, before a mix of sun and cloud on Thursday, also with a high of 15. For Vista News, I'm Logan Flint.
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Faith and George Michael here up on the summit. Good morning, I'm Steve Little. Did you know that North Americans in 2025 watched 33 billion minutes of Star Wars content, like movies and live-action series and the animated stuff? 33 billion just came back. Colin James, right here up on the summit. Morning.

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doing the walk of life in dire straits right here up on the summit. 12 degrees out at the Terrace Kitimat Airport with rain right now. Highs up to 18 today. Cloudy conditions are expected throughout the day today. Who knows how to make love stay? It's Doug and the Slugs on the summit. It's now 6:45.

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1: The story of the Gupskalox totem pole is one of legend, betrayal, and redemption. Commissioned in 1872 to tell the tale of the Haisla people's tragedy and survival after a devastating smallpox epidemic, the pole was unexpectedly removed in 1929 at the request of a Swedish diplomat attached to BC and shipped to Sweden. The Haisla people were unaware of the removal until later that year and fought for many decades for its return. Finally, in 2006, after 77 years overseas, Chief Gupskalox's totem was returned to the city of Kitimat and the grateful Haisla people.
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1: Good morning, I'm Logan Flint. A wildfire near Terrace remains at 27 hectares and is currently being held by the BC Wildfire Service. The fire, located along the Clianza 4 service road, about 30 kilometers from the city, was discovered on Sunday. BC Wildfire Service crews responded to the blaze and say it is not expected to spread beyond its current boundaries under current conditions. Information from the Wildfire Service indicates the fire may have originated from a controlled burn. No evacuation orders or alerts have been issued, and there are no reported threats to home or infrastructure. Residents are being reminded to report any unattended fires or smoke to the BC Wildfire Service. The BC River Forecast Center has issued a high stream flow advisory for the Skeena River from Kitwanga through Usk and Terrace. River levels are rising and could increase quickly, but major flooding is not expected. Officials say fast-moving water can still be dangerous and minor flooding in low-lying areas is possible. Residents are being reminded to stay away from rivers and riverbanks and avoid driving through flooded roads. The BC Real Estate Association isn't too giddy over what looks to be a decent May for housing numbers in the north. Our region saw 431 home sales last month, a spike of 5.6% when compared to 12 months earlier. However, economist Amit Sidhu says a struggling provincial economy and rising mortgage rates are creating a bit of a storm.
2: The economy right now is super weak. I think it's still mostly a reflection of some uncertainty that we're seeing from tariffs, which are disproportionately affecting the North. It really affects some of those cornerstone industries that produce a lot of commodities, softwood lumber, other things that are really entangled with the United States ordinarily.
1: The average home price in northern BC is $466,926,000, an increase of 4.5% for May of 2025. British Columbia is exploring reviving two major hydroelectric projects, including the Site E Dam on the Peace River. The other project would be on the Homathko River near Butte Inlet on the Central Coast. Site E near the BC-Alberta border was one of four Peace River dam sites initially proposed in the 1950s. Plans for Site E were put on hold in the early 80s, and BC's Clean Energy Act prohibits the Site E project entirely. Energy Minister Adrian Dix says the government will seek amendments to the act to allow for exploration work. And U.S. President Donald Trump says a deal with Iran is complete. He posted the update on peace negotiations on social media on Sunday. He also says he's authorizing the toll-free opening of the Strait of Hormuz and immediate removal of the United States naval blockade. With the deal, Trump stated, quote, "Ships of the world, start your engines, let the oil flow." End quote.
0: Summit weather.
1: In Terrace and Kitimat could see rain this morning, cloudy this afternoon with a high of 11 degrees. Tonight, those clouds linger with a low of 10. Mix of sun and cloud tomorrow with a high of 21 before sunny skies on Thursday with a high of 23. In Prince Rupert, rain today with a high of 12 degrees. Tonight, that continues with a low of 10. More rain tomorrow with a high of 15 degrees before a mix of sun and cloud on Thursday, also with a high of 15. For Vista News, I'm Logan Flint.
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Robert Palmer, Bad Case of Loving You this morning here up on the Summit. I'm Steve Little. Don't forget, today is the day we kick off our Celebrity Dad Contest for Father's Day. Rona has kicked up some huge prizes, including a Blackstone grill and much more. So we've got some pretty cool stuff to give away on Sunday. We'll do the draw on Friday, but we're going to get your name in all morning long. We'll talk about it a little bit later on. Not so warm today, but still warm enough to make sure that you protect yourself and your kids. Make sure that, yes, don't take the dogs anywhere. The news is going and talking about pets and stuff. Just leave them out of the car, okay? And just don't take them with you. American Woman, Lenny Kravitz on the Summit. Morning.

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7:18 up here on the Summit. Happy Monday morning to you. At the airport right now, 12 degrees and rain. Cloudy skies will continue throughout the day with some drizzle and highs up to 18 today. Closer to the heart, here's Rush on the Summit.

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1: Good morning, I'm Logan Flint. A wildfire near Terrace remains at 27 hectares and is currently being held by the BC Wildfire Service. The fire, located along the Clianza 4 service road, about 30 kilometers from the city, was discovered on Sunday. BC Wildfire Service crews responded to the blaze and say it is not expected to spread beyond its current boundaries under current conditions. Information from the Wildfire Service indicates the fire may have originated from a controlled burn. No evacuation orders or alerts have been issued, and there are no reported threats to home or infrastructure. Residents are being reminded to report any unattended fires or smoke to the BC Wildfire Service. The BC River Forecast Center has issued a high stream flow advisory for the Skeena River from Kitwanga through Usk and Terrace. River levels are rising and could increase quickly, but major flooding is not expected. Officials say fast-moving water can still be dangerous and minor flooding in low-lying areas is possible. Residents are being reminded to stay away from rivers and riverbanks and avoid driving through flooded roads. The BC Real Estate Association isn't too giddy over what looks to be a decent May for housing numbers in the north. Our region saw 431 home sales last month, a spike of 5.6% when compared to 12 months earlier. However, economist Amit Sadoo says a struggling provincial economy and rising mortgage rates are creating a bit of a storm.
2: The economy right now is super weak. I think it's still mostly a reflection of some uncertainty that we're seeing from tariffs, which are disproportionately affecting the north. It really affects some of those cornerstone industries that produce a lot of commodities, softwood lumber, other things that are really entangled with the United States ordinarily.
1: The average home price in northern BC is $466,926,000, an increase of 4.5% for May of 2025. British Columbia is exploring reviving two major hydroelectric projects, including the Site E Dam on the Peace River. The other project would be on the Homathko River near Butte Inlet on the central coast. Site E near the BC-Alberta border was one of four Peace River dam sites initially proposed in the 1950s. Plans for Site E were put on hold in the early 80s, and BC's Clean Energy Act prohibits the Site E project entirely. Energy Minister Adrian Dix says the government will seek amendments to the act to allow for exploration work. And U.S. President Donald Trump says a deal with Iran is complete. He posted the update on peace negotiations on social media on Sunday. He also says he's authorizing the toll-free opening of the Strait of Hormuz and immediate removal of the United States naval blockade. With the deal, Trump stated, quote, "Ships of the world, start your engines, let the oil flow," end quote.
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1: In Terrace and Kitimat could see rain this morning, cloudy this afternoon with a high of 11 degrees. Tonight, those clouds linger with a low of 10. Mix of sun and cloud tomorrow with a high of 21 before sunny skies on Thursday with a high of 23. In Prince Rupert, rain today with a high of 12 degrees. Tonight, that continues with a low of 10. More rain tomorrow with a high of 15 degrees before a mix of sun and cloud on Thursday, also with a high of 15. For Vista News, I'm Logan Flint.
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Summit Radio, good morning. I'm Steve Little. It's Tuesday. It's now 7:33. We just had music from Survivor and Eye of the Tiger. Now here's Head Over Feet, Alanis Morissette on the Summit.

0: Summit.
1: In 1955, Kitimat's railway station was built to serve Alcan's aluminum smelter and was a part of a bold vision for Kitimat as the town of the future. The station welcomed workers from around the world and stood as a symbol of industrial progress. Though trains stopped decades ago, the building remains a vital link to our past. Thanks to community efforts, it's now a federally protected heritage site, preserving Kitimat's unique story for generations to come.
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7:42 here up on the summit with little Stevie. Hey, it's time now to put in at 250-615-8171 who your celebrity dad would be, and you could win yourself a Blackstone Omnivore griddle, La Flame tools, seasoning, and of course a cleaning kit from Rona. How great would that be for your dad? You could win it on Friday. That's when we'll do the draw. All we need to do is put in Father's Day in the subject line and tell us who your celebrity dad would be. That's easy. Thanks to Rona and Terrace for being a part of this. Again, a Blackstone Omnivore grill. We're giving it away on Friday. The number, 250-615-8171. 250-615-8171. Who would your celebrity dad be? Right here, up on the summit.

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1: Good morning, I'm Logan Flint. A wildfire near Terrace remains at 27 hectares and is currently being held by the BC Wildfire Service. The fire, located along the Clianza Forest Service Road, about 30 kilometers from the city, was discovered on Sunday. BC Wildfire Service crews responded to the blaze and say it is not expected to spread beyond its current boundaries under current conditions. Information from the Wildfire Service indicates the fire may have originated from a controlled burn. No evacuation orders or alerts have been issued, and there are no reported threats to home or infrastructure. Residents are being reminded to report any unattended fires or smoke to the BC Wildfire Service. The BC River Forecast Center has issued a high stream flow advisory for the Skeena River from Kitwanga through Usk and Terrace. River levels are rising and could increase quickly, but major flooding is not expected. Officials say fast-moving water can still be dangerous, and minor flooding in low-lying areas is possible. Residents are being reminded to stay away from rivers and riverbanks and avoid driving through flooded roads. The BC Real Estate Association isn't too giddy over what looks to be a decent May for housing numbers in the north. Our region saw 431 home sales last month, a spike of 5.6% when compared to 12 months earlier. However, economist Amit Sadoos says a struggling provincial economy and rising mortgage rates are creating a bit of a storm.
2: The economy right now is super weak. I think it's still mostly a reflection of some uncertainty that we're seeing from tariffs, which are disproportionately affecting the north. It really affects some of those cornerstone industries that produce a lot of commodities, softwood lumber, other things that are really entangled with the United States ordinarily.
1: The average home price in northern BC is $466,926,000, an increase of 4.5% for May of 2025. British Columbia is exploring reviving two major hydroelectric projects, including the Site E Dam on the Peace River. The other project would be on the Homathko River near Butte Inlet on the Central Coast. Site E near the BC-Alberta border was one of four Peace River

0: cloudy this afternoon with a high of 11 degrees. Tonight, those clouds linger with a low of 10. Mix of sun and cloud tomorrow with a high of 21 before sunny skies on Thursday with a high of 23. In Prince Rupert, rain today with a high of 12 degrees. Tonight, that continues with a low of 10. More rain tomorrow with a high of 15 degrees before a mix of sun and cloud on Thursday, also with a high of 15. For Vista News, I'm Logan Flint.
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No Satisfaction and the Rolling Stones right here up on the Summit. I'm Steve Little. After 8 o'clock, in a moment, music from Moist. Right now, Midnight Oil beds are burning. Good morning.

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boys in the bright white sports car. And Trooper here up on the summit, 8:19. Don't forget Canada playing Qatar on Thursday in soccer. 3 o'clock is game time, and we need a win for Canada so we can move forward. Now, Canada, of course, just did a draw against Bosnia-Herzegovina, 1-1. So there is talk that Canada can beat them. It's a BC place in Vancouver. It's a whole lots of fun. All the small things, Blink 182, up here on the summit.

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1: Good morning, I'm Logan Flint. A wildfire near Terrace remains at 27 hectares and is currently being held by the BC Wildfire Service. The fire, located along the Clianza 4 service road, about 30 kilometers from the city, was discovered on Sunday. BC Wildfire Service crews responded to the blaze and say it is not expected to spread beyond its current boundaries under current conditions. Information from the Wildfire Service indicates the fire may have originated from a controlled burn. No evacuation orders or alerts have been issued, and there are no reported threats to home or infrastructure. Residents are being reminded to report any unattended fires or smoke to the BC Wildfire Service. The BC River Forecast Center has issued a high stream flow advisory for the Skeena River from Kitwanga through Usk and Terrace. River levels are rising and could increase quickly, but major flooding is not expected. Officials say fast-moving water can still be dangerous, and minor flooding in low-lying areas is possible. Residents are being reminded to stay away from rivers and riverbanks and avoid driving through flooded roads. The BC Real Estate Association isn't too giddy over what looks to be a decent May for housing numbers in the north. Our region saw 431 home sales last month, a spike of 5.6% when compared to 12 months earlier. However, economist Amit Sidhu says a struggling provincial economy and rising mortgage rates are creating a bit of a storm.
2: The economy right now is super weak. I think it's still mostly a reflection of some uncertainty that we're seeing from tariffs, which are disproportionately affecting the north. It really affects some of those cornerstone industries that produce a lot of commodities, softwood lumber, other things that are really entangled with the United States ordinarily.
1: The average home price in northern BC is $466,926,000, an increase of 4.5% for May of 2025. British Columbia is exploring reviving two major hydroelectric projects, including the Site E Dam on the Peace River. The other project would be on the Homathko River near Butte Inlet on the Central Coast. Site E near the BC-Alberta border was one of four Peace River dam sites initially proposed in the 1950s. Plans for Site E were put on hold in the early 80s, and BC's Clean Energy Act prohibits the Site E project entirely. Energy Minister Adrian Dix says the government will seek amendments to the act to allow for exploration work. And U.S. President Donald Trump says a deal with Iran is complete. He posted the update on peace negotiations on social media on Sunday. He also says he's authorizing the toll-free opening of the Strait of Hormuz and immediate removal of the United States naval blockade. With the deal, Trump stated, quote, "Ships of the world, start your engines, let the oil flow," end quote.
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1: In Terrace and Kitimat, could see rain this morning, cloudy this afternoon with a high of 11 degrees. Tonight, those clouds linger with a low of 10. Mix of sun and cloud tomorrow with a high of 21, before sunny skies on Thursday with a high of 23. In Prince Rupert, rain today with a high of 12 degrees. Tonight, that continues with a low of 10. More rain tomorrow with a high of 15 degrees, before a mix of sun and cloud on Thursday, also with a high of 15. For Vista News, I'm Logan Flint.
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Nothing's going to stop us now. And Starship here up on the summit. I'm Steve Little. I hope that you're having a great morning so far. A reminder, our Celebrity Dads contest continues. You can text in who your celebrity dad would be at 250-615-8171. You can win yourself a Blackstone Omnivore Grill. If that wasn't enough, you'll get seasoning. You'll also get La Flame tools and a cleaning kit from Rona and Terrace. Right here. It could be yours. We'll do the draw on Friday. Just need to know who your celebrity dad is. And we want to qualify you. 250-615-8171. Let's continue right up here on the summit with Bonnie Raitt.

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0: You may see Steve as a mountain of a man, but to his mom, he'll always be little Stevie. Aww.

Great track from The Killers this morning here up on the Summit. It's Tuesday morning. How are you doing? Are you getting ready for the watch party? Yeah, in the George Little Park on June 24th, it's the watch party as Canada takes on Switzerland. You are invited to come on down. They got the Best Dressed Canada contest, ball juggling contest, hardest shot. There'll be select team demos. It's going to be a whole lot of fun. It all starts at George Little Park at 11 a.m. It's Canada versus Sweden in the big watch party downtown terrace. What's with-

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1: Good morning, I'm Logan Flint. A wildfire near Terrace remains at 27 hectares and is currently being held by the BC Wildfire Service. The fire, located along the Clianza 4 service road, about 30 kilometers from the city, was discovered on Sunday. BC Wildfire Service crews responded to the blaze and say it is not expected to spread beyond its current boundaries under current conditions. Information from the Wildfire Service indicates the fire may have originated from a controlled burn. No evacuation orders or alerts have been issued, and there are no reported threats to home or infrastructure. Residents are being reminded to report any unattended fires or smoke to the BC Wildfire Service. The BC River Forecast Center has issued a high stream flow advisory for the Skeena River from Kitwanga through Usk and Terrace. River levels are rising and could increase quickly, but major flooding is not expected. Officials say fast-moving water can still be dangerous, and minor flooding in low-lying areas is possible. Residents are being reminded to stay away from rivers and riverbanks and avoid driving through flooded roads. The BC Real Estate Association isn't too giddy over what looks to be a decent May for housing numbers in the north. Our region saw 431 home sales last month, a spike of 5.6% when compared to 12 months earlier. However, economist Amit Sidhu says a struggling provincial economy and rising mortgage rates are creating a bit of a storm.
2: The economy right now is super weak. I think it's still mostly a reflection of some uncertainty that we're seeing from tariffs, which are disproportionately affecting the north. It really affects some of those cornerstone industries that produce a lot of commodities, softwood lumber, other things that are really entangled with the United States ordinarily.
1: The average home price in northern BC is $466,926,000, an increase of 4.5% for May of 2025. British Columbia is exploring reviving two major hydroelectric projects, including the Site E Dam on the Peace River. The other project would be on the Homathko River near Butte Inlet on the central coast. Site E near the BC-Alberta border was one of four Peace River dam sites initially proposed in the 1950s. Plans for Site E were put on hold in the early 80s, and BC's Clean Energy Act prohibits the Site E project entirely. Energy Minister Adrian Dix says the government will seek amendments to the act to allow for exploration work. And U.S. President Donald Trump says a deal with Iran is complete. He posted the update on peace negotiations on social media on Sunday. He also says he's authorizing the toll-free opening of the Strait of Hormuz and immediate removal of the United States naval blockade. With the deal, Trump stated, quote, "Ships of the world, start your engines, let the oil flow," end quote.
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1: In Terrace and Kitimat could see rain this morning, cloudy this afternoon with a high of 11 degrees. Tonight, those clouds linger with a low of 10. Mix of sun and cloud tomorrow with a high of 21 before sunny skies on Thursday with a high of 23. In Prince Rupert, rain today with a high of 12 degrees. Tonight, that continues with a low of 10. More rain tomorrow with a high of 15 degrees before a mix of sun and cloud on Thursday, also with a high of 15. For Vista News, I'm Logan Flint.
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Bob Seger and Hollywood Nights right here up on the Summit. It's now 9:08. In just a moment, Big Sugar, but right now, Daughter and Pearl Jam on the Summit.

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Ordinary Day and Great Big C right here on the Summit. 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
3: Summit

The Celebrity Dads Contest continues right here up on the Summit, and it's your chance now to get your name in and tell us who your celebrity dad will be. 250-615-8171. And you could win yourself a Blackstone Omnivore Grill. How cool is that? We're going to throw into the seasoning and the flame tools and the cleaning kit, all from Rona in Terrace. It's the perfect Father's Day gift. And our thanks to Rona for supplying that. That's unbelievable. 250-615-8171. A Blackstone Grill could be yours just for simply telling us who your celebrity dad could be. We'll do the draw on Friday. Get your name in now. Lay it on the line. Here's Triumph on the Summit.

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1: Watching the whales in this natural habitat, kayaking on its calm, flat water, fishing from any number of its pristine spots. 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

Come along, feel the noise, and Quiet Riot here up on the Summit. I'm Steve Little. Thanks for hanging out with me this morning. Back again tomorrow at 6 a.m. sharp. Colin Smith is up next. Have yourself a great and safe Tuesday.

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Coming up this hour, music from ELO, some Avicii to throw in the mix as well. Tell you about the Skeena Valley Cruisers. They've got their Father's Day show and shine happening at Heritage Park Museum. Going to be a lot of fun, so we'll look forward to that. We'll also talk some Toronto Blue Jays baseball. The squad had a day off yesterday as they headed to Boston to get ready to fire up a three-game set versus the Red Sox that begins this afternoon. And, of course, we'll find those high and low temperatures in the last 24 hours across the country and the world. All that coming up right now. This is Van Morrison. It's Moondance on Summit.

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Summit Radio, Terrace and Kitimat soundtrack. There is Electric Light Orchestra from their fifth studio album, Face the Music, which was released in September of 1975. That's Evil Woman. We also heard from Sheryl Crow, My Favorite Mistake. I'm Colin. Good morning. Hope you're having a good one. Let's find those high and low temperatures in the last 24 hours across the country and the world.

We'll begin with the hottest place on the planet, which remains in Pakistan in the northeast in a city of about 30,000 called Sibi. Was up into the high 40s at 47.5 degrees Celsius. On the flip side, coldest place on Earth, of course, Antarctica. This time it was on the East Antarctic Ice Sheet, about 12,500 feet above sea level, at Dome Fuji Observation Base, which is a research station operated by Japan. Dipped down to minus 73.7. Back here in Canada, the coldest place in the country, still up on the eastern side of Prince Patrick Island, Northwest Territories, Mould Bay, down at minus 5.9. Meanwhile, the hottest place in the country for the second day in a row was down south where Highway 1 meets Highway 12, Lytton up into the mid-30s at 34.3. As for us here in the northwest, the forecast says a 60% chance of showers today in Prince Rupert and a high of 12 degrees. And for Terrace and Kitimat, a few showers ending late this afternoon and then cloudy skies. Looks like we've got some sunshine coming back for at least the next week. Looking forward to that. All right, more to come. Avicii on the way shortly, but first, this is Nickelback. It's Far Away on Summit.

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Summit Radio, Terrace and Kitimat soundtrack. There is Avicii, Hey Brother. I'm Colin. Great to have you along on your Tuesday. Hope you're enjoying your day. If you're looking for something fun to do with Dad on Sunday for Father's Day, you might want to bring him on up to Heritage Park Museum in Terrace for the Skeena Valley Cruisers Father's Day Show and Shine. Get started around 10 o'clock going until 2 in the afternoon. If you've got a sweet ride you want to show off, you can bring that on out as well. If you'd like to find out more about it, you can do that by searching Father's Day Show and Shine on Facebook. And with Show and Shines in mind, don't forget about the Kitimat Show and Shine happening at Tamatic next Friday the 26th, ahead of the Kitimat Hill Climb, which is set for next Saturday the 27th. Looking forward to that as well. All right, more to come as we continue. Whitney Houston right around the corner, and we'll take a look at the Toronto Blue Jays. But first, this is Niagara Falls, Ontario's honeymoon suite, Love Changes Everything. It's on Summit.

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Summit Radio, there is Whitney Houston, I Want to Dance with Somebody. Calling, hanging out on your Tuesday morning as we approach 11 o'clock. Let's take a look at the Toronto Blue Jays. Well, things started out well for the Blue Jays over the weekend in that three-game set versus the New York Yankees at Rogers Center. They began with an 8-5 victory on Friday. That was the good news. The bad news was the next two games, losing 3-1 and then 8-3 to drop that series. They had a travel day yesterday as they headed to Boston, getting set to fire up a three-game series versus the Red Sox at Fenway Park this afternoon. Dylan Cease is the next man up in the Jays' rotation. Red Sox, meanwhile, will give the ball to lefty Peyton Tolley, who will throw out the first pitch at 3:45 this afternoon. As we continue to work our way towards 11 o'clock, I've got Montreal Quebec's Men Without Hats on the way shortly, but first, Brand Van 3000, Drinking in L.A. It's on Summit. Hi, my-

Yeah, we got free tickets to the Brand Van concert happening this Monday night at the Pacific Palisades. You can all in if you want to answer a couple of questions. Mainly, what is Todd's favorite?

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Summit Radio, Terrace and Kitimat soundtrack. There is The Hip, Locked in the Trunk of a Car. We also heard Danger Zone by Kenny Loggins. It kicked off the 11 o'clock hour. I'm Colin. Good morning. Nice to have you along on your Tuesday. Music coming up from Bare Naked Ladies and Don Henley of the Eagles. Solo track from him to throw in the mix as well. Remind you about the King of the Spring Salmon Tournament, which is happening next weekend in Kitimat, June 27th and 28th. And they have extended the entry deadline to next Wednesday, the 24th. So we'll talk about that. We'll take a look at the 2026 FIFA World Cup. Classic soccer yesterday, all four matches ended in a draw. And this day in music history coming up shortly. Find out which band became the first to have their first two singles go to number one on the UK chart. It happened this day in 1984. All that this hour. Right now, this is Train, Drops of Jupiter. It's on Summit.

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1: 1970.
0: Mungo Jerry, they were at number one on the UK singles chart with In the Summertime. Went on to become the biggest selling UK single that year, spending 7 weeks at number one.
2: In the summertime, when the weather is hot, you can stretch right up and touch the sky. 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
1: 1979.
0: Electric Light Orchestra, they started a 5-week run at number one on the UK album chart with Discovery, their first number one LP. Featured the single Don't Bring Me Down.

0: 1984.
1: Frankie Goes to Hollywood. They became the first band to have their first two singles go to number one on the UK chart. Their second chart topper, Two Tribes, went to number one for 9 weeks.

0: 1990.
1: Roxette, they started a two-week run at number one on the U.S. singles chart with It Must Have Been Love. The song was taken from the film Pretty Woman and became the duo's third U.S. number one.

0: 2002.
1: 46 years after his first hit, Elvis Presley started a four-week run at number one on the UK singles chart with A Little Less Conversation, Elvis versus Junkie XL, bringing Elvis's UK number one single total to 18. It also set a new record for the longest span of number one hits with 44 years, 11 months, and 9 days. Elvis first scored a UK number one back in 1957 with All Shook Up.

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1: You know, we could just go up there and hang out.
2: Like open the fridge and stuff, and there would be foods laid out for us with little pre-wrapped sausages and things. They have pre-wrapped sausages, but they don't have pre-wrapped bacon.
1: Well, can you blame them?
2: Yeah.

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Summit Radio, Terrace and Kitimat Soundtrack, Fountains of Wayne, Stacy's Mom. I'm Colin. Good morning. Hope you're enjoying your Tuesday. A reminder for the fishing enthusiasts, the King of the Springs tournament is on the way, happening at the end of the month, Saturday the 27th and Sunday the 28th. And they have extended the deadline for entry up until the 24th. So you still have time to get a team together and get yourself registered. If you'd like to find out more about that, you can do it by searching King of the Springs Tournament, Kitimat BC, on Facebook. All right, more to come. A solo track from the Eagles, Don Henley, right around the corner, and we'll talk 2026 FIFA World Cup. But first, this is Gowan, All the Lovers in the World. It's on Summit.

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Radio, there is a solo track from the Eagles' Don Henley, The Heart of the Matter. I'm Colin. Good morning. Hope you're enjoying your Tuesday. Let's take a look at the 2026 FIFA World Cup. Some classic soccer yesterday. Four games, four draws. Spain and Cabo Verde, it ended 0-0, 1-1 in both Belgium, Egypt, and the Saudi Arabia Uruguay games. And Iran and New Zealand ended 2-2. Four more games on the schedule today as some of the biggest superstars in the sport get in on the action. Coming up here at 12 noon, France, led by Kylian Mbappe, that will take on Senegal at MetLife Stadium in New Jersey, which is where the final will be played. At 3 o'clock, it's Erling Haaland and Norway taking on Iraq. That's at Foxborough Stadium in Massachusetts. Then at 6, Lionel Messi and the Argentinians begin their defense of the 2022 world title as they battle Algeria at Arrowhead Stadium in Kansas City. And today's games wrap up at 9 o'clock tonight as Austria takes on Jordan. That's at Levi's Stadium in Santa Clara, California. If you're wondering about Canada, their next game versus Qatar is on the way at 3 o'clock in the afternoon on Thursday. You can catch each and every game of the 2026 FIFA World Cup on TSN. As we continue to work our way towards 12 o'clock, news and weather info at the top of the hour. Loverboy to get to shortly, but first, this is Thornley. It's Make Believe on Summit. We're

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1: Good afternoon, I'm Ada McCloskey. A wildfire near Terrace remains at 27 hectares and is currently being held by the BC Wildfire Service. The fire, located along the Kalinza Forest Service Road about 30 kilometers from the city, was discovered on Sunday. BC Wildfire Service crews responded to the blaze and say it is not expected to spread beyond its current boundaries under the current conditions. Information from the Wildfire Service indicates the fire may have originated from a controlled burn. No evacuation orders or alerts have been issued, and there are no reported threats to homes or infrastructure. Residents are being reminded to report any unattended fires or smoke to the BC Wildfire Service. The BC River Forecast Center has issued a high stream flow advisory for the Skeena River from Kitwanga through Usk and Terrace. River levels are rising and could increase quickly, but major flooding is not expected. Officials say fast-moving water can still be dangerous and minor flooding in low-lying areas is possible. Residents are being reminded to stay away from rivers and riverbanks and avoid driving through flooded roads. Federal officials say opioid drug deaths fell 23% last year, though BC still logged the highest number of deaths. Out of more than 5,600 opioid deaths in Canada last year, 1,841 were in BC. Health Minister Marjorie Michel says the decline showed good progress, but the numbers are still far higher than a decade ago.
2: There is no silver bullet to solve this crisis. Dogmatism and one-size-fits-all approach are not the right approaches.
1: According to the BC Coroner's Service, there have been 522 drug deaths between January and April this year in the province, with 21 in Prince George and 47 in the Northern Health Region. British Columbia is exploring reviving two major hydroelectric projects, including the Site-E Dam on the Peace River. The other project would be on the Mothco River near the Butte Inlet on the central coast. Site-E near the BC-Alberta border was one of four Peace River Dam sites initially proposed in the 1950s. Plans for Site-E were put on hold in the early 1980s, and BC's Clean Energy Act prohibits the Site-E project entirely. Energy Minister Adrian Dix says the government will seek amendments to the act to allow for exploration work.
0: Summit Weather.
1: In Terrace and Kitimat today, a few showers will continue through the afternoon before ending later in the day, with temperatures holding steady near 11. Tonight, it'll stay cloudy at first, becoming partly cloudy this evening with a low of 10. Over in Prince Rupert today, expect cloudy skies with a 60% chance of showers and a temperature steady near 12. Tonight, skies remain cloudy with a 40% chance of showers with temperatures holding steady near 10. For Vista News, I'm Ada McCloskey.
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0: Summit Radio, there is better than Ezra, King of New Orleans. I'm Colin. Good afternoon. Hope you're enjoying your Tuesday. Happy to have you along. Music coming up from the Foo Fighters. Some Journey to throw in the mix this hour as well. Remind you about Pizza Party Thursday, which is back on the Steve Little Morning Show this week. He'll give you a shot at a $50 gift card from Domino's Pizza. Also tell you about Made and Played in Canada.ca. Have you checked it out yet? Great place to find new music from Canadian artists right across the country. So we'll chat about that and highlight a band called Route 97. And we'll take a look at the wildfire situation across the province. It is certainly that time of year. All that on the way this hour. 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

Summit Radio, Terrace and Kitimat soundtrack. There is Henry Lee Summer from his self-titled album, which he released back in 1988. That's I Wish I Had a Girl. We also heard from Dave Grohl and Friends, The Foo Fighters, Best of You. Hey, don't forget, Domino's Pizza Party Thursday is back on the Steve Little Morning Show this week. He'll give you a shot at a $50 gift card from Domino's Pizza. So tune in on Thursday the 18th between 6 and 10 o'clock. Listen for that cue to call. When you hear it, you can fire Steve a text. It's 250-615-8171. Ninth texter through is going to win that pizza. It's Domino's Pizza Party Thursday from us here at Summit. Terrace and Kitimat soundtrack.

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There is Harvey Danger, Flagpole Sitta. I'm Colin. Good afternoon. Nice to have you along on your Tuesday. Hope you're enjoying your day. Made and played in Canada.ca. Have you checked it out yet? Tons of terrific emerging artists from right across the country. You can search by province. You can search by genre. Hop on and have a listen. I guarantee you're going to find something that you love. Continuing to highlight artists from right here in BC, today we've got Route 97 from Armstrong, which makes sense because Armstrong is located along Highway 97C. Their bio says they are a female-fronted pop-punk band keeping the spirit of the 90s and 2000s alive. This song is called You and I.

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More to come. I've got Journey right around the corner, but first, this is Prism. It's Armageddon on Summit.

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Summit Radio, Terrace and Kitimat Soundtrack. There is Journey, Don't Stop Believin'. Calling, hanging out on your Tuesday afternoon. Taking a look at the wildfire situation across the province, there are currently 13 active wildfires, two of which are out of control. Three others are being held. There are eight that are considered under control. The one out of control fire is down south in the Kamloops Fire Center along Highway 5A south of Kamloops near Stump Lake, which was discovered today. It's up to 80 hectares in size. And the other one is across the bridge in West Kelowna, which is about 8 hectares in size so far. Saw a picture of that one. Yeah, not looking too good. It appeared as though it was close to houses and that kind of thing. So hopefully they can get that situation under control sooner rather than later. Everywhere else is looking all right. A couple of problem spots up in the northeastern corner in the Prince George Fire Center, but both of those situations are under control. As for us here in the Northwest Fire Center, there are two under control fires, one of which is along the Nisqually Highway on the other side of the lake at Sand Lake, discovered yesterday and is now considered under control. And there's another one that was discovered this past Sunday, the 14th, which is up to 27 hectares in size, about 42 kilometers east of Terrace along the Copper River. We'll continue to keep an eye on that situation. Let's all remain vigilant. Remember, if you see something, say something. You can report a wildfire by dialing *5555 on your cell. You can also get onto the BC Wildfire Service website or download the BC Wildfire Service app. All right, more to come as we approach 1 o'clock. Brian Adams right around the corner. But first, it's Blue Rodeo. Hasn't Hit Me Yet. It's on Summit.

0: Summit.
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0: Summit Radio, Terrace and Kittimat Soundtrack, Dave Matthews Band, What Would You Say? Colin hanging out on your Tuesday afternoon. Tom Cochran to get to shortly, and Fleetwood Mac next.
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4: Completely useless.
0: Here's today's interestingly useless fact. Has to do with donating your brain to science. A biotechnology company called Bexorg has developed a system that allows donated human brains to continue carrying out basic biological functions for roughly 24 hours after death. They are connected to a life support setup which continuously delivers oxygen and nutrients through their tissue. And the researchers emphasize that the brains show no sign of consciousness and remain under anesthesia throughout the entire process. The goal is not to bring it back to life. Instead, what scientists are doing are using this brief window to study how medications interact with real human brain tissue. As you might imagine, many neurological diseases are difficult to model in animals, and computer simulations can only go so far. So, by observing actual human brains, the researchers hope to gain insights that may lead to better treatments and faster drug development. Yeah, kind of weird, kind of creepy, but at the same time, it's the most complex organ in the human body, and still one we probably know the least amount about. So they gotta try something. So if you don't have any other plans for it after you're done using it, you might want to consider donating your brain to science. It's today's interestingly useless fact.
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Summit Radio, Terrace and Kitimat Soundtrack, Mark Ronson teaming up with Bruno Mars, Uptown Funk. I'm Colin. Good afternoon. Hope you're enjoying your day. On the way this weekend, there's a couple of events that are happening for National Indigenous Peoples Day. Kermode Friendship Society inviting you out to George Little Park on Saturday, that's June 20th, between 11 and 4 o'clock. Drumming, dancing, contests, prizes, games. Of course, the farmer's market will be going on as well. Family fun, food, art vendors, lots of stuff going on over there. So you can get on out for that. And then the following day, on Sunday the 21st, National Indigenous Peoples Day celebration happening at River Lodge in Kitimat between 11 in the morning and 1 in the afternoon. Traditional foods, dancers, crafts, carvers, performers, vendors, and weavers. If you have a chance this weekend, plan to head on out and celebrate. It's going to be a great time for all. And the good news so far is it looks like the weather will cooperate. We've got our fingers crossed for that. Get on out and have some fun and help celebrate National Indigenous Peoples Day. All right, more to come as we continue. Bon Jovi on the way shortly, but first, this is Corey Hart, Sunglasses at Night. It's on Summit.

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I'm Colin. It's been great hanging out as we approach the 2 o'clock hour. Time for me to get on out of here. I'll be back again tomorrow on the midday show between 10 and 2. 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Mike Nagel's on vacation, so David will fill in. He'll take you through the afternoon. This will do it for me right here. Enjoy the rest of your day. Have a great evening. I'll catch you on the flip side.

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Sarah McLachlan into the fire on Summit Radio. My name's David, filling in for Mike, and, well, I hope you're having yourself an excellent Tuesday afternoon. I think I can make it even better, though, because I've got some awesome music coming up for you. Maroon 5, Edwin Collins, Queen, and David Bowie. There is seriously something for everybody on Summit, like this song from Rod Stewart, You Wear It Well. It's right here on Summit Radio, Terrace, and Kitimat Soundtrack.

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Edwin Collins, A Girl Like You on Summit Radio. My name's David, I'm filling in for Mike, and I got a question for you. If you could have any celebrity for a dad, who would that be? Well, you could win big for your dad with the Summit Radio Dad's Day Contest. 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You could win a Blackstone Omnivore Portable Cooking Griddle and Griddle Seasoning and a LaFlamme Tool Kit and Cleaning Kit from Rona Terrace Builders Center. 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

Elton John with Your Song on Summit Radio. My name's David, and coming up pretty quick, we're talking today's weird holiday of the day, and it's one that actually is more, I would say, important than weird. Well, we'll get to that pretty quick. In the meantime, though, here is a great track for you from Neil Young. It's Harvest Moon.

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Toto with Africa here on Summit Radio. My name's David, filling in for Mike, and today is World Refill Day, which focuses on the reduce and reuse part of reduce, reuse, recycle, where I feel like we've kind of almost lost the plot in the past 30 years. We're all used to buying stuff and recycling packaging and recycling water bottles and things like that, but why not just kind of skip the middleman? Now, plastic recycling kind of isn't really as good as we were led to believe. In fact, I think a lot of plastic just ends up getting thrown out somewhere else instead when you throw it in a recycling bin. So it's better to just try to avoid that step completely. So for example, if you're somebody who goes and grabs a coffee every morning, why not bring your own reusable coffee mug? I know Tim Hortons will give you a 10-cent discount if you bring a mug, and McDonald's, as long as you're buying your coffee at the counter, will happily use your reusable mug. Apparently they don't do it in the drive-thru, which is a bit of a bummer, but I believe Tim Hortons will actually use your mug through the drive-thru. Don't quote me on that, because I just make my own coffee at home or here in the office, and that's another thing too. Get yourself a coffee maker, either have it at home or at work, and you can even cut out the whole step where you have to go buy a coffee somewhere else. And again, use your own mug, and that's a perfect example of refill. And of course, the nice thing with a reusable water bottle is, well, you can fill it up at the water cooler at work, in the sink, or you can get fancy and do those like fancy TikTok waters where you mix in some flavor packets and you get a refreshing, tasty water. Now, me personally, ice and water is enough, but really, again, you're cutting out a lot of waste by not buying bottles or cans of fancy water, and you get to just do it the way you want. So it's things like that you have to think about. What can you do that allows you to refill something? And just start doing it. And you'll notice you're saving money. And I mean, think about how many disposable cups you'd buy of coffee every single year if you go through the drive-thru every morning that you're now not throwing out anymore because you're reusing your own mug. You just have to think about the big picture, and it all kind of starts to make sense. Well, as for some other holidays going on today, it's also Fresh Veggies Day. It's National Cannoli Day and Wish Fulfillment Day as well.

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The Box with Ordinary People, bringing us into the 3 o'clock hour on your Tuesday afternoon on Summit Radio. My name's David, filling in for Mike, and let me tell you, I've got some great stuff coming up for you this afternoon. I've got Counting Crows, Stephen Stills, John Cougar Mellencamp, just to name a few, but I think it's time for some Jerry Rafferty. It's right down the line on Summit.

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Stephen Stills, Love the One You're With on Summit Radio. My name's David, filling in for Mike, and the Cremonie Friendship Society invites you to join them in celebrating National Indigenous Peoples Day at George Little Park in Terrace this Saturday, June 20th from 11 to 4. There'll be drumming, dancing, contests, prizes, a farmer's market, art vendors, food, and more. And Steve Little's going to be hanging out, so you can go say hi to him, maybe get some station swag while you're there.

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Earth, Wind, and Fire with September on Summit Radio. My name's David, filling in for Mike, and I came across an interesting question on the internet earlier today. Do dark-colored cars get worse gas mileage in hot weather? And it has both a straightforward and kind of not-so-straightforward answer. So we'll talk about that after a bit more music. Here's the Kings, This Beat Goes On, Switchin' to Glide on Summit.

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1: Billy Joel, it's still Rock and Roll to Me on Summit Radio. My name's David, and, well, I found an interesting question posed online earlier. Do dark-colored cars really get worse gas mileage in hot weather? And with how expensive gasoline's getting, I can imagine we're all looking on ways to really save gas, especially if you're looking to buy a new vehicle and you can't get an EV for whatever reason. Well, according to some studies published by Berkeley Lab as far back as 2011, silver, white, or otherwise light-colored hues on vehicles do reflect about 60% of sunlight back and are easier to air condition to a comfortable temperature. And the less you have to run your AC, well, the less gasoline you're going to use, which means you'll be saving at the pumps. And inversely, that means that black or dark painted cars absorb more heat, and that can contribute to the greenhouse effect in the cabin of the car. I mean, on a summer day, 32 degrees, for example, the temperature inside a vehicle with the windows closed can hit 51 Celsius half an hour after you park. Now, magnifying that with some dark paint on your vehicle means that that's going to be heating up your interior faster, and it's going to be tougher to air condition all that hot air out. Now, of course, all cars heat up like ovens in the summer, but the silver or white painted or otherwise light cars, it's going to help reduce cabin temperatures by deflecting some of that sunlight. The problem is, though, is we live in Canada. So inversely, in the wintertime, you're going to want that nice dark-colored car to help keep the interior just a bit warmer on one of those sunny days where it's really, really cold outside. And also, honestly, the AC is going to be the biggest component here into reducing your fuel economy. So, like, if you're driving through the city, just roll your windows down, shut the AC off, because you're not really going to be losing any fuel economy from having the windows down. At high speeds, it's going to be better to run the air conditioner rather than have the windows down because it starts to create drag. And honestly, it's more worth just making sure that your tires are inflated properly, because underinflated tires do severely drop gas mileage. And just make sure the rest of your vehicle is up to spec. A well-maintained vehicle is going to run better in the summer and just get better fuel economy. So yes, technically paint color does affect how much gasoline you use because of air conditioning. But if you drive an old beater without AC, it doesn't even matter anyway.

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1: Good afternoon. I'm Logan Flint. British Columbia's government has released an action plan to improve coordination of child, youth, and family services in the province. Children and Family Development Minister Jody Wickens says every family deserves to get help when they reach out for it.
2: Yet too often we hear from families that accessing services which are meant to support them can be complex and fragmented for them.
1: The plan comes 2 years after a report from BC's Representative for Children and Youth that detailed how the provincial failings led to the torture and death of an 11-year-old Indigenous boy in care. Interact says while everyone faces rising grocery prices, it's solo Canadians who feel the pressure of rising costs the most. Richard Coffin has more.
3: The new State of the Cart grocery spending survey says over three quarters of Canadians living on their own say their grocery bill keeps climbing no matter what they do. And almost 6 in 10 say they face disproportionately higher per person costs than Canadians who split these expenses. The findings suggest the gap is real, with the average single-person household spending just over $100 per week on groceries. That compares to $80 per person in a shared household. But it's not all rose petals and heart emojis on the grocery list for Canadian couples. Nearly half say they approach grocery spending differently from their partner. And nearly 3 in 10 say grocery spending has been a source of strain in their relationship in the past 6 months. Checking the Flyer app for savings. I'm Richard Coffin.
1: Canada Mortgage and Housing says the six-month trend in housing starts was virtually flat in May. Officials say there was a slight increase of 0.5% to just over 258,000 units. They also say actual monthly housing starts were down 5.2% year-over-year in centers with a population of 10,000 or more. Year-to-date figures are up 3% compared to the first 5 months of 2025. They were driven by higher starts in British Columbia and Ontario, outweighing year-over-year decreases in the prairies. And the Council of Chief Medical Officers of Health says substance-related deaths and harms dropped 23% last year in Canada compared to 2024. However, there were just over 5,600 deaths, which they say is unacceptably high and averages 15 a day. Officials also say deaths continue to remain higher than pre-COVID-19 pandemic levels, while some areas are still experiencing increases in harm or no change from previous years. Factors for the national decline include shifts in the unregulated illegal drug supply, harm reduction measures including wider access to naloxone, and a smaller population at risk of overdose.
0: Summit weather.
1: Harrison Kitimat, cloudy tonight with a low of 10 degrees. Tomorrow, a mix of sun and cloud with a high of 20. Sunny skies on Thursday with a high of 24 before a mix of sun and cloud on Friday with a high of 22. In Prince Rupert, some rain tonight with a low of 10 degrees that continues into tomorrow before a mix of sun and cloud with a high of 14. Sunny on Thursday with a high of 15, as well as on Friday with a high of 16. For Vista News, I'm Logan Flint.
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3: Would you-

Sloan, the good in everyone on Summit Radio. My name's David, filling in for Mike, and there are some people who really make it difficult to find the good in everyone. And I would say this 32-year-old from the States who's now facing federal criminal charges is one of those people. Why is he facing these charges? Because he thought the best way to get a flight attendant's attention on a flight last month was to slap her on the butt. Yeah, really. So we're going to talk about that after a bit more music. Here's the aptly fitting Fly at Night by Chilliwack on Summit Radio.

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Huey Lewis in the News, if this is it on Summit Radio. My name's David, filling in for Mike, and like I was saying earlier, this 32-year-old guy from the States is facing some federal criminal charges because he thought the best way to get a flight attendant's attention was to smack her pretty hard on the butt. So this dude apparently looked like he was sleeping during drink service, so the flight attendant asked the other people in his row what they wanted to drink and, you know, gave them the comically small cups of water or Coca-Cola or whatever it might have been. Well, this guy, instead of raising his voice and saying, excuse me, or maybe pressing the call button, figured, oh, I know how to get this flight attendant's attention to get my comically small cup of drink. I'll smack her on the butt. And slapped her so hard that it forced her forward. And then when she turned around to face this guy, he was, you know, had his arms up like, teehee, wasn't me, I didn't do anything. And, well, he did do anything. Another flight attendant saw this happen. And, well, this actually got their flight diverted. See, they were flying from Fort Lauderdale to Los Angeles, and because of this, had to divert to the Atlanta airport, where police were waiting and happy to throw this guy in handcuffs, then hand him over to the FBI. Because when you mess with a flight attendant, you're committing a federal criminal act. So they take this stuff pretty seriously. You cannot sexually harass an airline employee just because, oh, I want my drink. I mean, it's just disgusting behavior. And the fact that this guy ever even considered that really reflects on what kind of a person he is, which I can't imagine is a very good one. Now, there's a joke I can make about this being a flight from Fort Lauderdale and all, and the whole Florida thing, but like just the fact that anybody at all, anywhere thinks that's acceptable is just disgusting. And if you're somebody who does, give your head a really good shake. If you need to get a flight attendant's attention, do it like an adult. Use your voice, use the call button, just anything other than slapping them on the behind. Like, come on.

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1: Good afternoon. I'm Logan Flint. British Columbia's government has released an action plan to improve coordination of child, youth, and family services in the province. Children and Family Development Minister Jody Wickens says every family deserves to get help when they reach out for it.
2: Yet too often we hear from families that accessing services which are meant to support them can be complex and fragmented for them.
1: The plan comes 2 years after a report from BC's Representative for Children and Youth that detailed how the provincial failings led to the torture and death of an 11-year-old Indigenous boy in care. Interact says while everyone faces rising grocery prices, it's solo Canadians who feel the pressure of rising costs the most. Richard Coffin has more.
3: The new State of the Cart grocery spending survey says over three quarters of Canadians living on their own say their grocery bill keeps climbing no matter what they do. And almost 6 in 10 say they face disproportionately higher per person costs than Canadians who split these expenses. The findings suggest the gap is real, with the average single-person household spending just over $100 per week on groceries. That compares to $80 per person in a shared household. But it's not all rose petals and heart emojis on the grocery list for Canadian couples. Nearly half say they approach grocery spending differently from their partner. And nearly 3 in 10 say grocery spending has been a source of strain in their relationship in the past 6 months. Checking the Flyer app for savings, I'm Richard Coffin.
1: Canada Mortgage and Housing says the six-month trend in housing starts was virtually flat in May. Officials say there was a slight increase of 0.5% to just over 258,000 units. They also say actual monthly housing starts were down 5.2% year-over-year in centres with a population of 10,000 or more. Year-to-date figures are up 3% compared to the first 5 months of 2025. They were driven by higher starts in British Columbia and Ontario, outweighing year-over-year decreases in the prairies. And the Council of Chief Medical Officers of Health says substance-related deaths and harms dropped 23% last year in Canada compared to 2024. However, there were just over 5,600 deaths, which they say is unacceptably high and averages 15 a day. Officials also say deaths continue to remain higher than pre-COVID-19 pandemic levels, while some areas are still experiencing increases in harm or no change from previous years. Factors for the national decline include shifts in the unregulated illegal drug supply, harm reduction measures including wider access to naloxone, and a smaller population at risk of overdose.
0: Summit weather.
1: Harrison Kitimat, cloudy tonight with a low of 10 degrees. Tomorrow, a mix of sun and cloud with a high of 20. Sunny skies on Thursday with a high of 24 before a mix of sun and cloud on Friday with a high of 22. In Prince Rupert, some rain tonight with a low of 10 degrees that continues into tomorrow before a mix of sun and cloud with a high of 14. Sunny on Thursday with a high of 15, as well as on Friday with a high of 16. For Vista News, I'm Logan Flint.
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7: 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Another hour of Summit Classics.
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